0: come on, come on. Show 'em.
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2: 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SWR 3.

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Friends can break your heart

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1: How can I not leak it? I look so good, you look so good, maybe we should all leak it together. 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You only live once, let the people see.

0: in bed, but temptations of trouble on my tongue, troubles yet to come.
1: One sip,
0: bad for me.
1: One hit,
0: bad for me.
1: One kiss,
0: bad for me. 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
1: 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We were invisible.

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1: 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Einfach SWR3.